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is so exciting. You are so inviting, resting in my arms as I thrill to the magic charms of you. Beside me here beneath the blue, my dream of love.

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